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Going out of my fucking mind. 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

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I'll bury him down with the ones he keeps. And if the devil's listening, I'll come for him as well. If I suspect he had a hand to play, then if I see

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